When it feels like your world is spinning out of control, take a moment and be still. Worship here. This is Joy Worship.

Start off, our Father who art in heaven. Romans 8, verse 15. So you have not received a spirit that makes you fearful slaves. Instead, you've received God's Spirit when he adopted you as his own children. Now we call him Abba, Father. Isn't it so good to know that we have a heavenly Father who just pours out his love on you and me? And he loves for us to come to him as his children and want to spend time with him. So here's an opportunity to pray to God and address him as your Father, your loving Father, and thanking him that the fact that you are his child. Oh, Father, we thank you for the life that you pour into us. We thank you for this day that we have seen your beauty all around us. And this is a great opportunity for anybody that may have had a hectic day and just really didn't stop for a moment to see your goodness. Here's a chance to be reminded of the good things that happened and to praise you for that, Father. You lavish your love on us each day. You've shown us your love through Jesus sacrificed on the cross for our sins so that we can have this relationship, that we can call you our Father. Father, we just thank you for what you have blessed us with. We continue to lift up our dear sister Michelle as she continues to go on this healing journey. Father, we just pray for healing for her. We pray for peace and comfort and strength for her husband, John, all of the kids, the grandkids. Father, we just want you to wrap your arms around them right now. They are so precious to us, and we know how precious she is to you, Father. And for anyone that may be dealing with sickness, Father, for anyone that may be feeling guilt because they've made a wrong choice in their life and they've sinned, Father, we know that your grace is there. We pray that you shower them with mercy and remind them that they have been forgiven through the blood that was shed on the cross by Jesus. Father, we thank you for this day. We thank you for the days to come. We thank you for the promise of life eternal with you, all because of our Savior Jesus. It's in his name that we pray.

Joy Worship, how good it is. There's Chris Tomlin. Rob here. You know, I was cleaning out my office and came across this breakdown of the Lord's Prayer. And I thought this would be a great time just to go through this together, line by line, and really examine those words that Jesus taught us to pray. And tonight, we start.

0: Tim writes, Gary, the woman I love is afraid of loving and being loved because of two failed marriages. Can you help?
1: Well, anyone who has gone through two failed marriages is going to come to a new relationship with a lot of hurt, a lot of pain, and likely lack of trust in the person she's now dating. What she needs, in my opinion, would be some individual counseling in which she works through some of the pain and hurt of her past before she gets ready to be involved in another relationship. To simply go from one relationship to another, carrying with us the baggage of the past, sets us up for failure in the new relationship. So I would suggest that you highly encourage her to get some help in working through that before you go very far in your relationship.
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He is always with you, even in your hour of need. Red Rocks Worship on Joy Worship. How you doing? Rob here with you. You know, no matter what your background is, what you do, what you look like, don't let anyone else let you think that you are less than what God intended you to be. You know that you are cherished by your Heavenly Father who sent His Son, Jesus, for you to die on the cross for you and to open up the gates of heaven for you.

0: 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It's like Control-Alt-Delete for your soul. 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
1: 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This is how I fight my battle.
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Elevation, hallelujah. Rejoice tonight. Worship and praise Him tonight.

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It's so good to know about God's abundant grace and forgiveness for us. 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

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The Highest, No Other Name. 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Be reminded of this. I love this from Paul David Tripp. Prayer is a reminder that you are not alone, but you're blessed with the presence and promises of God.

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0: for their lives. In verses 46 through 47, it says, they worshiped together at the temple each day, met in homes for the Lord's Supper, and shared their meals with great joy and generosity, all while praising God and enjoying the goodwill of all the people. See? They shared meals with great joy. I want to encourage you to carve out an intentional moment to share a meal with your family, friends, coworkers, or even someone you don't know very well. I promise, by the end of your meal, you will be more connected and full of joy. I'm Season, and I'm a joy bringer.
1: The breath of life, the Passover lamb, he is everything that joy worship.

Hey, I'm Season, and I'm a joy bringer. Lunch with friends is my love language. It may sound silly, but it's true, and even biblical. But really, all throughout the gospel accounts, we see Jesus eating with his friends or miraculously providing for large groups to share a meal. Acts 2 describes the coming of the Holy Spirit and the powerful spread of the gospel. People were hearing the good news of Jesus Christ and believing. Their hearts were changed, and subsequently, so

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Mom, can I throw this away? My fifth grader held a book in his hand, a really popular book that all his friends were reading. What did I do? I put the trash can right in front of him and let him toss it. Hi, I'm Dana Gresh, founder of True Girl. My son saw a problem with a book a lot of people wouldn't bat an eye over, so he asked me to throw it away, even though he knew I'd spent a lot of money on it. I let him do what he felt was right. Why? I recognized that this was actually a big moment in his spiritual development. He was taking Philippians 4:8 seriously. For him, this book didn't measure up to what was pure, noble, and excellent. If your child is uncomfortable

0: eating, doing, or watching something other kids seem to do with no problem? Honor that discernment. For more tips on how to raise your kids, go to danagresh.com.
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0: There's an enormous wave of disconnectedness sweeping across our culture, especially affecting our teens. 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Hi, I'm Mark Gregston with Parenting Today's Teens. 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

0: God wants you to know that there's protection, hope, and freedom in Him. Hey, this is Debbie Griffith, and without God, there is danger, despair, and condemnation. But just because I know what's true doesn't mean I don't at times feel crazy, frustrated, angry, or sad. It's faith to know that there is a God who redeems all things and loves and knows all the messy parts of us. God always comes through. He always knows what's best. And while He may not answer our questions the way we want or when we want, He's always listening and always loving. Grace isn't fair in that we don't receive it because we're a good person or earn it. When I truly understand this gift, it makes it a lot harder for me to withhold grace from another person. But giving undeserved kindness and forgiveness to another can only come from the power of the Holy Spirit who lives in me. And I pray to surrender to God, to His grace, to live freely every day. For more encouragement in Everyday Matters, visit DebbieGriffith.com.
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0: Little troublemaker on my flight from Grand Rapids to Chicago. I wish I could tell you I was patient. I wasn't. Frustrated, actually. Dad was calmly saying, "Now stop that. Don't kick the seat. The man isn't liking you right now." Then Dad offers him a bagel. "I told you I don't like bagels," he said. "Well, what do you do when a strong-willed child goes off? Well, sometimes there's not much you can do, but when one of my kids threw a fit in a public place, well, the first thing I said was sorry, then took him to the bathroom. Sometimes stern conversation or other disciplinary action was required. Whatever you do, do it in private and do it in love."
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0: That's what I said as I stood up from my seat on an airplane recently. The 3 or so year old little boy sitting behind me decided to be an annoying

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0: When I'm in pain, am I really supposed to feel joy?
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0: James 1, verse 2 says, "Consider it pure joy when you face trials." What? That makes no sense, you might say. When God allows suffering or hard times to come into our lives, His purpose is to mature us, to help us grow. James goes on to say that the testing of your faith develops perseverance, which grows us to spiritual maturity. When we face hard times and turn our eyes to stay focused on God, He works in a loving way to make us stronger in our faith, completing the work He is doing in our hearts to make us more like Jesus. And that will bring us joy.
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0: I'm Lena Ebuchemra, and this is today's Single Christian. I hate platitudes. I'm talking about pithy statements we make to one another that are not based in truth at all. Like, there's someone for everyone. If I got a nickel for every time I've heard that, well, we all do it. While there might be someone for almost everyone, for some of us, that's just not true. And that's okay. But what if we replaced worldly platitudes with God's promises? Instead of there's someone for everyone, we could say, God is for you always, or God will never leave you nor forsake you. While you can't hang your hat on platitudes, you can hang your soul on God's promises. 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So start looking for His promises and you'll find the freedom you long for. 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
1: 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He is everything that you need. 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

When it feels like your world is spinning out of control, take a moment and be still. 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

There was food every day for Elijah and the woman and her family, for the jar of flour was not used up, and the jug of oil did not run dry, in keeping with the word of the Lord. This is Max Lucado. Each day, Elijah, the widow, and her son gathered around a table and had a miracle for a meal. Heaven's delivery system continued as long as the trio needed it. Jesus spoke of God's faithful generosity. But if God so clothes the grass of the field, which today is alive and tomorrow is thrown into the oven,

0: 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It's not just you and your depleted energy. It's not just you and your concerns. You don't face the assignment alone. If it's God's will, it's God's bill.
1: 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He is everything that you need. Joy Worship.

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'Cause you're faithful to supply. 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

All right, that was Elevation Worship, and we are Joy Worship. It is a Friday morning, the 21st of August, as we head towards the weekend. If you're getting ready for school, for work, thank you for choosing worship. I'll be with you here with you for the next few hours. 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

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He is everything that you need. Joy Worship.

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2: 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He is everything that you need. Joy Worship.

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Coming this fall to a city near you. 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

All right, the Atlanta native Pat Barrett right there. I'm JR in for Michelle Talone once again this week as we continue to pray that God would do a miracle in her body for healing in Jesus' name. 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And we are celebrating that our God never changes today. He is the same always.

That is Christian Stanfill on Joy Worship. If you've downloaded our app, you can already see who's singing these songs, what the name of the song is as well. We're gonna, I'm gonna share a bit of this John Eldridge book called Resilient. I'm at the very end of it. It's been one of the most powerful books I've ever read in my life. But the end is the best part. I'll get to that in just a wee bit.

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It's Phil Wickham, by the way, for those in Tampa. He's going to be in town in October. It's Joy Worship. I've been reading. I'm at the very end of this John Eldridge book called Resilient. And it's talking about Lot's wife, how she had this affinity for Sodom and Gomorrah. The reason she looked back is she didn't have... She wasn't looking towards where they were going. There was still something back in Sodom and Gomorrah that she was chasing. And Eldridge says this. Now, the falling away is revealing... He's referring to COVID right here. Revealing how deep our disappointments with God actually run. How easily these shallow roots can be upended. Throughout God's long, tempestuous love affair with the human race, recorded in both the Old and the New Testament, the central dilemma has always been and will always be double-mindedness. In Matthew 15, he says, "These people honor me with their lips, but their hearts are far from me." Because of everything we've covered in this book, the trauma, the fear of deprivation, the utter relief of having life good again, your heart quietly says, "I'm good, I don't need anything now." The thought of the return of Christ disappears like an early morning fog. And the snare the enemy set for our hearts was to afflict us, traumatize us, tempt us, and to get our hearts to land in a place where we sigh, feel relief, and say, "I'm good." It's essentially saying, this is good without God. It's a taste of the kingdom without the king. I wrote a note in this book. I said, not only did COVID shake us, but 9/11, I felt a lot of people returned to God because the whole life is good thing got shattered. And people said, I need to go get stabilized. And then once they found God, all of a sudden, years later, they're not walking with God anymore. It's because it was a temporary stopgap. But once they started feeling good again and okay again, they wanted the kingdom without the king. I think I'm going to stop right there. There was more to this, but I do want to... That's John Eldridge in the book called Resilient. If you need prayer today, remember our prayer line. It's always open at 877-800-4700.

From doctor's appointments and picking up the kids to just keeping the house functioning, he is with you. This is Joy Worship.

0: 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Hi, I'm Mark Gregston with Parenting Today's Teens. 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

right, Mav City and Chandler Moore, good news on Joy Worship. 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

All right, Phil Wickham and Song of the Saints on Joy Worship. In about 20 minutes, we'll check in with my son, Boston. Tomorrow makes 1 week since he broke his clavicle, putting soccer on hold. We ebb and flow in life. It's been an adjustment for me to erase all these different things I'd planned for the fall and hotels booked for road games. And then all of a sudden, it's, you know, he's going to be motionless for 6 weeks. But he is going to read a bit of God's word to us coming up in just a couple minutes.

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0: Right, that is Anna Golden right there on Joy Worship. I am JR, and let's check in with my son, Boston, broken clavicle and all, to share a bit of God's word with us this morning.
1: Hi, this is Boston. Today's good verse. Psalms 113, verse 3. From the rising of the sun to the place where it sets, the name of the Lord is to be praised. Psalms 113, verse 3. Back to you, Dad.

Wherever you find yourself, on your way to work, a morning walk, or just living life, He is with you. This is Joy Worship.

0: It's time for another edition of Brad Huddleston's TechWise. Here's Brad.
1: Digital addiction is not a metaphor. It's a literal addiction. I have two major hurdles when communicating that digital drugs, such as smartphones, video games, and social media, are as addictive as their non-virtual counterparts, heroin, cocaine, alcohol, tobacco, etc. First, most parents I speak to believe that they and their children are the exceptions to all the signs and warnings I present. The second obstacle I face is convincing my audiences that addiction to devices affects the brain the same way cocaine does. In an online interview, Dr. Nicholas Cardaris, psychotherapist and addiction specialist with Omega Recovery in Austin, Texas, said, "This hypnotic trance that I call it is now being backed by research that shows that these screens are affecting the frontal cortex of a child's brain in exactly the same way as cocaine. If your child is addicted, he's addicted." God tells us in 1 Corinthians 6:12, "Everything is permissible for me, but not all things are beneficial. Everything is permissible for me, but I will not be enslaved by anything and brought under its power, allowing it to control me." We are also promised in John 8:36, "So if the Son sets you free, you will be free indeed."
0: We invite you to visit bradhuddleston.com for additional resources to help you with your digital journey.
2: 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Joy Worship.

absolute classic there from Tomlin. Good morning. Happy Friday. I am JR, and we thank you for listening to Joy Worship. If you have not connected with us on Instagram or Facebook yet, we'd love to have you do that. Just search Joy Worship. Elevation right here. So be it.

I love the old hymns. A nice spin right there from Upper Room here on Joy Worship. Great to be with you this morning. I am JR in for Michelle Talone as we continue to pray for a miracle from God in her body, in Jesus' name. We're going to read a bit of God's word coming up here in just about 15 minutes.

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right, Jesus culture right there on Joy Worship. I have been, 49 years of my faith journey. I have never spent time ever thinking about Eve. I have been the past month. I want to know what her life was like. I want to know how it all went wrong, and I want to know how I can relate with that. The garden was filled with beautiful trees that were both pleasing to look at, good for food. A river flowed through her home. There was no shame. There was no fear. Death wasn't even a term she knew. No alienation from God. No brokenness described in this world. And then Genesis 3, the serpent was the most crafty. This is the sentence that was used. Did God really say? And that's where the collapse happened. Notice something profound. The serpent doesn't initially tell Eve that God is evil. Instead, he gets her to question what God said. That's the first attack. The serpent takes God's generous command and makes God sound restrictive. And then the serpent directly contradicts God. The temptation isn't merely eat some fruit. It's you don't need to trust God to determine what is good and evil. You can do that by yourself. And that's a much deeper thing that was tossed to Eve. It's absolutely mind-blowing to me that all the destruction in the world, all the pain, the separation from God, all came from a thought, an idea. The serpent's whisper in this case. I have been praying for something for years, and I just hear silence. And so maybe 6 months ago, a small thought came. Hey, go make this thing happen on your own. God is silent. The desire isn't important to God. He's not listening. You've done something that makes you not worthy of this gift. And like Eve, I'm left with a thought. Where do I go with this vicious seed that fell into my soil? I can water it, watch this weed grow, or I can return to the Word of God and hang on for dear life. If you're in a similar moment of time, stare at that thought. Like, really stare at that doubt as if it's a burglar that walked into your living room. You can invite it to sit in the recliner and take off its shoes, or you can chase it out the door and double lock it. God, we praise you today, for you are worthy, the one true living God. Today we stand upon your word. We are fearfully and wonderfully made, all of us. And you have good plans to prosper each of us. Your goodness and love follow us forever. Your unfailing love is better than life. And we never, ever need to doubt your heart for us. Some of us, God, need to pick up a sword and chase the seed of doubt out the door. We know that your word is a lamp to our path. It's a path that leads to life. So we ask that you would come near to us today. Holy Spirit, we invite you to come and whisper us closer to the Father today. We pray these things today in the name of Jesus.

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And you can just take worship on the go with you. 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Let's play Doe right here. 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

That's Elevation Worship on Joy Worship. I am JR, going to head over to the Joy FM studio later today, 4 Eastern. You'll want to be tuning in. I've got a 2-hour window of worship to kick off the weekend that you won't want to miss. 4 Eastern over on the Joy FM side.

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Mosaic. That is called Tremble on Joy Worship. Hey there, I'm Amanda. Hope you're having a great Friday so far. For some of us, we're really excited that we're almost through another week of school. My kids don't officially start until Monday. And yeah, I know we were supposed to do the put them to bed a little bit earlier and then they get used to it. But they're teenagers and we kind of thought they would take care of that themselves. Yeah, we were fools. They absolutely did not. Here's Eric Nader on Joy Worship.

what we're all about here at Joy Worship, praising God during the really, really good days, but also those difficult days as well. Hey there, I'm Amanda. Patrick Mayberry is a worship leader. We play a lot of his music here, and he's been walking through a season with his dad where his dad has dementia. And he says, it's been so, so hard because I love my dad and I know that he loved me, but now there's some stuff that's going on in his brain where he doesn't recognize me. There's a lot of care that needs to take place, and it's just a really hard season. Can anybody else identify with that? Yeah, just know that you are not alone. Patrick's dad did pass away earlier this week. He said, this has been such a hard season, and I feel a little guilty

0: I would be surprised if there isn't someone who can relate to what the Apostle Paul says in Romans chapter 7. For I have the desire to do what is good, but I cannot carry it out. For I do not do the good I want to do, but the evil I do not want to do, this I keep on doing because of the sin living in me. Hey, this is Debbie Griffith, and it makes me think of this quote from Thomas Kremer: what the heart loves, the will chooses, and the mind justifies. It's an eternal conflict between logical, rational thought and emotional desires of the heart. God tells us in Proverbs 4:23 to guard our hearts. It's why I give him my heart to be softened and changed. My flesh only screams for what I want to feel good without really consideration to others. 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He loves you and he wants to set you free too, every day. For more encouragement in everyday matters, visit DebbieGriffith.com.
1: The King of Kings. The Lord of Lords. He is everything that you need. Joy Worship.

from House Fires that is called Open Space on Joy Worship. Hey there, I'm Amanda, and I've been walking with Jesus for quite a while. But one of the things that I love about like actively being in faith is you're always learning something new. I've heard the Lord's Prayer literally hundreds of times, but it wasn't until recently when my pastor did like a series about it where I realized that whole Our Father wasn't just a good way to start the prayer, but it's that relationship. That's what we have with God, our Father who is in heaven, the one who loves us and wants that conversation with us. Here's Matt Maher and Taya on Joy Worship.

Have you noticed that the world wants us to want so many things when really the only thing that satisfies is just Jesus? Hey, I'm Amanda on Joy Worship, and I read this stat earlier today and I thought maybe we're all doing okay and maybe we're comparing ourselves to an unreasonable standard. The average car on the road right now is 12 years old. I know it feels like everybody has a brand new, fancy, shiny, all the big and better things, but yeah, maybe we're doing okay. Here's Chris Tomlin. This is The Wonderful Cross on Joy Worship.

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From Echoes and Taya, that is the glory of God on Joy Worship. I'm Amanda. And when you think about church, what comes to mind? For some of us, we think about a building that we went to when we were kids or a place that we go on the weekends. Or we think about that group of people that gets together weekly. That church has a chance to do some incredible things, even if we're not in the building. What does it look like for us to look out for the needs of others? School supplies, doing some yard cleanup, babysitting, sending a meal. Yeah, all great ways to be that church

It really is Amazing Grace. That is Phil Wickham on Joy Worship. Hey there, I'm Amanda. It is grace that is new every single morning. So maybe this week didn't go the way you wanted it to, and maybe there was frustration and anger, and you lost your temper, and patience was thin, and you're like, oh man, I think I totally messed it up. Bring that stuff to God, confess, and say, all right, help me do it again and better next time. His grace is enough to cover every single sin. Here's the Belonging Company on Joy Worship.

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2: The High Priest, the Morning Song. He is everything that you need. Joy Worship.

Bob Goff says about naming our fears. He's like, say the thing out loud, the thing that you're actually afraid of. And then once you say it out loud, say, Jesus, I'm handing it over to you. Hey there, I'm Amanda on Joy Worship. And I really love this song, especially as we get ready to wrap up a week. Wow, what a gift it is to simply have one more day. Here's Sons of Sunday on Joy Worship.

So for some of us, we've been in school for a couple of weeks. My kids don't start until Monday. But one thing I know about us is we need frozen pizzas in the freezer for Friday nights. Hey there, I'm Amanda. We're trying to save money. We're trying to be smart with the budget. But by the time Friday comes along, everybody is a little burnt out. It's like, you know what? We just need something cheap and easy from the freezer that we can take care of all of these mouths with. Because if you ask me to make one more decision on a Friday night, yeah, it's just not happening. Here's Hillsong Worship.

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From Red Rocks Worship, the Lord is with me on Joy Worship. Hey there, I'm Amanda. Thank you for making us a part of your day. And thank you for sharing Joy Worship with those around you. You just never know what a song might do to help lift somebody out of a rough space and remind them that God is for them. Here's Chris Tomlin.

36 says this: let the heavens rejoice, let the earth be glad, let the sea resound and all that is in it. Let the fields be jubilant and everything in them. Let all the trees of the forest sing for joy. I love the imagery there. And it's not just people that are praising. The earth is singing praises as well. It's so sweet. Here's Alexander Pappas on Joy Worship.

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2: 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He is everything that you need. Joy Worship.

word Alleluia. It literally means praise the Lord. That is Elevation Worship on Joy Worship. Hey, I'm Amanda. Hope you're having a fantastic Friday. For some of us, getting ready to wrap up a really good and productive week. Others are like, I don't know where the week went, but I know I didn't cross anything off my to-do list. No matter what, His grace is enough to get you through. Here's Matt Redmond.

such an incredible image that God would send his son for us because we needed a rescuer and we couldn't solve the problem on our own. Hey, I'm Amanda on Joy Worship. Thanks so much for making us a part of your afternoon with Pat Barrett. This is called Break Open.

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1: 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He is everything that you need. 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

So by the end of the week, my brain is kind of done. I always say, oh, I have so much decision fatigue. I just can't make one more choice, which means you're eating cereal for dinner. Hey there, I'm Amanda on Joy Worship. Well, it turns out I'm not the only one. 432 hours every single year. That's how much time parents spend trying to make sure everybody is fed. Between the meal planning and the grocery shopping and the cooking and the packing lunches, that's so many hours. I'd like to be doing something else. Here's Phil Wickham on Joy Worship.

goodness of God. It chases after us, and we are so grateful. Here's Chandler Moore on Joy Worship.

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0: I've been talking with some parents of a senior in high school whose daughter probably isn't going to go to college. Why? Well, the grades just aren't there. Unfortunately, these two individuals were embarrassed and ashamed, and they said as much in front of her. Can you believe it? You say, I'd never do that. Well, have we ever told an embarrassing story about our teen? Have we ever been condescending or disrespectful? You know, we get upset when they do that to us. We may as well hit them in the stomach. And if we don't get a reaction from our kids when we do it, we've probably been doing it too long. Well, change. Ephesians says, don't exasperate our kids, even our nearly adult kids.
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How many of us are in a season of confusion right now? Say, God, I don't know how you're going to work this out, but I know you will. Hey, I'm Amanda on Joy Worship. You know, the Bible tells us not to worry about tomorrow because tomorrow has enough challenges of its own. What does it look like just to be faithful with every step, knowing that God has an outcome for us that maybe we're not even expecting? He's for us. Here's Brandon Lake. This is Gratitude on Joy Worship. Oh my.

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The world would love for us to believe that the way to have satisfaction is through more money, more influence, bigger, better, and faster. But truly, that way that leads to life is the way of Jesus. Hey there, I'm Amanda. Thanks so much for spending some time with us today. Lisa Williams is coming in next. Here's Charity Gale. This is called Because of Jesus.

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Just turn it on and leave it on. That's what I say when it comes to joy worship. Let these songs saturate whatever you're facing, whatever you're doing. Paul and Hannah McClure bringing this one with Bethel Music. It's Holy Hands.

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This is Joy Worship.

We lift up the name of Jesus here at Joy Worship. Jesus, we lift up your name above circumstances, above fear, above worry, above any diagnosis, anything that we're facing that takes our eyes off you. We lift up your name above those things today. We put our trust in you today.

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1: Lonnie Berger, author of Every Man a Warrior.
0: Men, most of us hate to talk about emotions. In fact, many of us try to push our emotional hurts so deep that we can't remember where they are. The problem is that these wounds and the lies associated with them can explode when the wound is touched. This trigger mechanism causes us to lash out at the people we love, and our woundedness tends to get passed on to our children. We need God's help to break this generational cycle. Being a man who meditates on the Word and prays will see God over time exchange the lie from the wound with

0: righteousness. Oh God, how I need you.
1: It's like the perfect prayer. I need you. It's the most honest thing that you can say. Father, I need you. Jesus, I need you. I'm so glad we had Matt Maher leading us in that prayer. 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Pray.

are listening to You Have Found Joy Worship. My name is Lisa Williams. Before this next song starts from Passion, listen to these words about you. In Romans chapter 8, there is no condemnation for those who are in Christ Jesus, because through Christ Jesus, the law of the Spirit who gives life has set you free from the law of sin and death.

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that song. Can't get enough of it. New one from Torrin Wells. Breathe on it. What an invitation. The things inside of you that you think are dead, over, buried. He's a God of resurrection. Breathe on it, Father, in Jesus' name.

Well, what a way to welcome a weekend listening to Joy Worship. Good job. I'm glad you're here. I'm glad I'm here. I'm grateful for these songs. They change me. Yeah. I had this one week where it was really bad and I was crying a lot and I was feeling a lot of things like sadness and fear and anger even. And it was a Saturday. I started listening to Joy Worship early in the morning and I listened to it for hours. And God met me. He explained some things to me. The pain changed. You know, he's just, yeah, this place is awesome. So I just want to say I'm happy that you're here at Joy Worship and honestly hope you can stay.

0: I'm Lena Ebujamra, and this is today's Single Christian. Someone recently asked me what my goals were in this season of my life. I immediately thought about some of the things I'm trying to accomplish. I thought about numbers and impact and growth. Then I paused to consider. In Psalm 27, verse 4, David said, "One thing I ask from the Lord, this only do I seek, that I may dwell in the house of the Lord all the days of my life, to gaze on the beauty of the Lord and to seek Him in His temple." There was a time in my life that used to be my number one goal, but lately I've gotten distracted. 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
1: 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Joy Worship.

We are thanking Jesus with every beat of every song. We're giving God glory for what he's done for us. This is Joy Worship. Listen to what he did for us. In Romans chapter 8, it says, through Christ Jesus, the law of the Spirit who gives life has set you free from the law of sin and death. For what the law was powerless to do because it was weakened by the flesh, God did by sending his own son in the likeness of sinful flesh to become a sin offering for us.

How Good It Is, music from Chris Tomlin. If you've been here at Joy Worship for a little bit, maybe you'd like to reach out and let us know you're listening. It's always fun to find out your name and what town you live in, and maybe a little bit about how you found Joy Worship. 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

Andrews singing Yes and Amen on Joy Worship. Oh, I'm Lisa Williams. Nobody likes suffering. None of us. But there's something about it. On the other side, it's like you're gold and the dross is removed. It's the fire of the Holy Spirit. But you need friends. You need encouragement. You need to know that Jesus is walking with you through that valley of the shadow of death. You are not alone if you're in that fire right now. But praying that you'll see the other side soon.

Hey, I hope you're having a good day. Thanks for letting Joy Worship play a few songs for you. Maybe get your heart ready for the weekend. I'm Lisa Williams. I think I might just usher in the weekend with a song. We don't have to wait any longer, do we? Let's go. Hello, weekend. Thank God I'm free. It's Elevation Rhythm.

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2: The time and season, the strong arms that carry.

Joy Worship. And Charity Gale, you keep your promises. My name's Lisa Williams. A few years ago, I was invited to speak at the chapel where my kids were going to school. And I played a song because I said, after I'd spoken for a little while, I said, I can't explain who God is better than this song can sing it. And so I played the whole song for the chapel and we just sat there and listened to it. And I don't know what you're doing right now, but if you can tune in your heart just to listen to the words of this song, and hopefully it leads you to worship, because that's why we're here. This is Joy Worship and Hillsong United. So will I. God.

Shout out to Andy and his family listening in a rental car to Joy Worship. They sent a picture. They landed in Atlanta not too long ago and found Joy Worship in their rental car. So hello. I'm glad you're listening. Thanks for letting us know you're listening. They are in Atlanta because they are going to their son's graduation. He just finished basic training and he's going to be special forces. Wow. So please, Andy, give him our love. Tell him thank you for what he's doing for our country and let him know we're proud of him.

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Certain songs feel like that very soft, favorite cozy blanket that you keep close to the couch and they wrap around you. Certain songs do that. That one does that for me with Jamie Harris singing with Gateway Worship. That was Always. This is Joy Worship. Maybe this song could be a cup of cool water after a long week. Let's turn our focus to the one who meets us. Whom shall I fear? Nobody, because Jesus is with us. Music from Chris Tomlin.

Boy, did I need to hear that today. I was made for more. So were you. You were not made to be tending a grave. There's new life ahead for you. Josh Baldwin with that reminder on Joy Worship. Okay, listen to what it says in Romans chapter 8. I am convinced that neither death nor life, neither angels or demons, neither the present nor the future, nor any powers, neither height nor depth, nor anything else in all creation will be able to separate us from the love of God that is in Christ Jesus, our Lord.

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1: Misunderstandings about anger give this powerful emotion a less than positive reputation. If you're blind to God's purposes for your anger and you're afraid of revealing your true feelings, you may be in bondage to undefined or false guilt. How can you keep from feeling guilty when you're angry? Realize, anger is like the red warning light on the dashboard of your car, blaring something's wrong. The light is to propel you to action. Before you feel anger welling up inside you, search your heart. Pray the words from Psalm 51:6. Surely you desire truth in the inner parts. You teach me wisdom in the inmost place.
0: This Hope Minute was

so many things clamoring for your attention. Even when I was pumping gas, there was an ad playing. I'm like, can I just have a minute? I'm like, is there a button I can push to turn off this ad so I can just stand outside in the wind and pump my gas? No, there's just so much clamoring for your attention. But when you're here, I hope you can let down your defenses and just make eye contact with God with gratitude. This place was designed for that. This is Joy Worship. Yeah.

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You can cry out to God. You can cast your cares on Him because He cares for you. You don't have to hold all that inside. You're going to make it. He's with you.

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0: Joy worship one more day. That's Sons of Sunday. Hope you're doing well on this Friday. Rob here with you. Sons of Sunday, I guess you can call it a Christian super group because it's made up of Stephen Furtick, the pastor at Elevation Church, Brandon Lake, Chandler Moore, Chris Brown, Leland Mooring, and Pat Barrett, some of the biggest Christian artists of today. And here's one of the biggest Christian artists probably of all time, Michael W. Smith, Surrounded.
1: This is how I find my best.

for all he has done. We can't help but worship him. Danny Gokey and Naomi Rain. Hey, Rob, with you on Joy Worship. This struck me today as I was reading Psalm 109, the start of that particular psalm. Listen to what David writes. O God, whom I praise, don't stand silent and aloof while the wicked slander me and tell lies about me. They surround me with hateful words and fight against me for no reason. I love them, but they try to destroy me with accusations even as I am praying for them. That verse, verse 4 right there, David is praying for those that are coming after him, slandering him. When we face enemies, we certainly don't like what they do, and we ask God for protection, but we also should be praying for our enemies as well.

0: This is Carter Conlon. My father left university to fight a war he didn't start. He was only 19 years old and unafraid to give up his own dreams so that others might live free. He survived being shot down twice, while so many never returned. That sacrifice gave me a future I didn't earn, and it points to something greater, the heart of God the Father. He gave his son so that you and I could have life, and he knew the cost. When we understand that kind of love, we stop living for ourselves. I believe that the truest expression of Christianity is found in laying down our lives for the sake of somebody else, for someone who's lost, wounded, hopeless, or maybe has nobody to help them. Ask God a simple thing today. Who is he calling you to fight for now? Ask him about it, because my brother, my sister, the battle is raging, and for you and I, it's now time to pray.
1: The Prince of Peace, the Son of Man, he is everything that you need. Joy Worship.

You're listening to Joy Worship. I've got Bethany Worley coming up. Brand new music from her called He Is Here. That's right after John Redick and Matt Maughan. God, Turn It Around on Joy Worship.

Elohim, Noah Paul Harrison on Joy Worship. Read this the other day. Life is peaceful when you rest on the promises of God's word. If you're looking for peace and clarity right now in your life, just simply lean into scripture. And then you will feel that calmness because you know that God is in complete control.

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So glad to be with you on this Friday. Rob here on Joy Worship. Got a lot of great worship songs to help set the tone for this Friday night heading into the weekend. Can't help but praise Lizzie Morgan, It Is Well, Patrick Mayberry, Be My from Ryan Kennedy, all coming up this hour. Here's Echoes and Tales. Christ was

joy, worship, can't help but praise. It's Lizzie Morgan. Hey, Rob here. I got a little reminder for you today. You are not the Holy Spirit. And I say that with love in my heart because sometimes I need that reminder too. You know, we can encourage people. We can pray for them. We can give them wise advice, but we can't control their choices or guarantee their outcomes. So maybe there's something you've been trying really hard to manage today. Just do what God has given you to do and then release the rest to Him.

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joy worship. Even though I walk through the valley of the shadow of death, I fear no evil because you know God is walking by our side. Hope you're having a great Friday. Rob with you. Here's something that I heard the other day. It was from Dr. Lee Warren. He's a neurosurgeon, and he was being interviewed on Focus on the Family, and he said something about what plays over and over in your head. You know, like you get, you hear a song first thing in the morning, and pretty soon you're singing that song the entire rest of the day. Well, sometimes that happens with our thoughts, especially negative ones, like something bad is going to happen. I'm not good enough, or this will never change. Here's what Dr. Warren said. He reminded us about Romans 12:2. Be transformed by the renewing of your mind. Instead of simply trying to stop those thoughts, just simply replace them with what's true about God. Pay attention to what you're repeatedly telling yourself and just bring it back to God's truth. Here's Brian Dorkson and Leland together. Come now is the time to worship.

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0: can't help but keep praising. Eric Nieder. Hey, Rob, with you on Joy Worship. We're going to continue breaking down the Lord's Prayer for our little devotion time and prayer coming up in about 10 minutes or so. Right now, it's More Like Jesus. One voice.
1: I've been told to live my own truth.

Wherever you find yourself, on your way to work, a morning walk, or just living life, He is with you. This is Joy Worship.